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0: 878 Light, and nobody did it better. It's Michael Jackson, Pretty Young Thing. It's PYT.
1: That's right. Good morning. Happy Wednesday. It is yet another edition of The Morning Brew with Nilan and Tisha. Hope you're feeling good and hope you're feeling fantabulous. Nothing but fantabulous.
0: Actually. It should be kind of a cleared up day this morning, and we're checking into The Morning Brew as usual. We saw this really, really nice quote this morning. I don't know if you caught it. It goes like this. Worry Wednesday or win when or Wednesday wins or something like that. So basically, you can go with the latter and, of course, you know, turn things around. So that's how it is. It's a midweek edition of The Morning Brew, and we're back with it, back with the show. Good morning.
1: Good morning indeed. 0728878878 is the number for you to remember, and that is a very special number, actually, because you need that number to send in your answers to the brain teaser. But before we start the brain teaser, I mean, if you're feeling like you're having a little bit of a headache, the heat is definitely on these days. Today, out of all days. And if it's getting to you, there's only one solution. 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
0: Meldol it is. And of course, Jan Shakti Life, telling you how you can plan your future and of course your children's future, your family's future, all of that with us on The Morning Brew. Starlink is connecting you to the stars. Literally, anywhere you go, you're connected because of Starlink.
1: That is right. And if you're looking for a place to call home, there's only one super brand you need, and that is Homeland Skyline.
0: Yes, indeed. Nilani Dilsha, one more time. And of course, we're talking about our brain teaser immediately. It's 7:09. Are you ready for this one? You
1: That's
0: must
1: right.
0: be. Here we go.
1: Let's get it started.
0: Right, we're going to talk about, yesterday we spoke about trains. We spoke about two trains, but this time around, we want to talk about three monkeys. Mm. Right, you ready for this one?
1: Mm-hmm.
0: Here we go. Now, these monkeys are sharing a bunch of bananas, right? Listen very carefully. A bunch of bananas, three monkeys. The first monkey takes three. Okay, so bunch of bananas, three monkeys. The first monkey takes three bananas. Mm. The second one takes the remaining half. Mm. And the third monkey takes the last one. So what we need you to tell us is how many bananas were there altogether before all these monkeys shared the bananas. So three monkeys, bunch of bananas. First one takes three bananas. Second one takes half of the remainder. And of course, the third one takes the last one. How many bananas altogether?
1: Let us know. 0728-878-878. Take your time. Pause for a second. Think about it and then send the answers. Already answers are coming in.
0: Oh, nice.
1: Pouring in. So think carefully. Send in your answers. The number once again, 0728-878-878.
0: 710, this used to be a humongous hit back in the early 90s, but of course, kind of like a one-hit wonder. It's Cold Cut. Baby.

0: Wednesday.
1: That is right. Good morning, and glad that it's not much of a rainy Wednesday morning. Yesterday also, I think it had, there was a little bit of sunshine and a little bit of rain. More sunshine and then a little bit of rain, like a sprinkle.
0: Yes.
1: But no rainbows in sight.
0: Even early this morning, okay, so I got up at about 4:30, right? At that time, there was a heavy downpour, and that that probably continued for about 10 minutes and just vanished. So on my drive around 5:30, there was a little bit of a drizzle. It wasn't so bad.
1: Okay.
0: But of course, it's pretty sunny right now.
1: It's quite sunny and it's quite humid today, but I think, I mean, that's what our weather is up to. You know, some days it's like one moment it wants to freeze you, next moment it's like, no, wait, I'll give you the heat.
0: Yes, indeed.
1: The heat is on, like, literally Glenn Fry's theme song.
0: Yeah, Fry, emphasis on Fry.
1: Fry.
0: Yeah. A riddle for today is about three monkeys. Three monkeys, right? Mm. So we got three monkeys, a bunch of bananas. First one takes three bananas from the lot. The second one takes the remaining half of the bananas. And the last one, the third monkey, takes three bananas.
1: Second one takes half of what's remaining.
0: And the third one takes the last one.
1: There we go. Okay. So do your math properly and let us know what you think the answer is. 0728 878 878. In the meantime, we've got Pramit, Shanal and Vihan, the whole fam bam on the show. They got the answer right. Minindi got the answer right.
0: Well,
1: Rooney
0: done.
1: Very close. RJ, okay. Very close.
0: Kasun got it right.
1: That's right. Chamalka also got it right. Ruchira, good job. Romano got it right. Malisha, Chetika, Sampath, Ramal, Tirantha, Hasika, Thanuri, Shania, Chandana, Susandra, Panduka and the family, Zina, I think even Zina got
0: okay,
1: it right.
0: Okay, we got Nehan, and this is little Nehan. Answer is correct. Absolutely right. Well done.
1: Mm-hmm. And I think we've got Adya and Ranitri also.
0: Ranitri,
1: on the
0: that's
1: show.
0: Right. They got it
1: and
0: right.
1: And they got it right too. Zina, close, yet a little too far.
0: Want to say hi to Ash. Good morning. It's wonderful to hear from you also.
1: Mm-hmm.
0: And of course, remember, when you're heading to work this morning, be prepared. Always stay prepared with a little bit of Meldal, right? Take it with you as you go somewhere, whatever you do today. Remember that?
1: Mm-hmm. And whatever the pain is, you know, Meldal will definitely be there for you. Now, also, while you're keeping the pain away and at bay, always make sure you have the best internet connection in the world, literally in the world, with speeds of up to 300 Mbps. And on top of all of that, connection like you've never seen before, because you can go wherever you want to go and you'll always have connectivity. That's all thanks to Starlink, available at your nearest Singer showroom. 400 of them available for 100 ways for you to get connected.
0: Nobody's going to let you down. I mean, Starlink never lets you down, no matter where you go. 7:16 right now. Good morning.
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0: Right, 878-8786. And of course, our monkeys seem to be confusing a few, but everybody seems to have got the monkeys right.
1: Yeah, the majority has actually got the answers right. I mean, this monkey question has also awarded a few of our listeners a few double degrees.
0: Okay,
1: also,
0: nice.
1: We've got Nishant on the show saying, you know, finally, I got my double degree in arithmetic. Now, even calculators are asking me for help. Have a blessed day. Well, I'm so glad, you know. So glad it's a double degree. Not easy to get, but glad that our monkey question is the final question for you to pass and get that double degree, my friend.
0: See, the confusing part happens in the middle, right?
1: Yeah.
0: So what we said was, we got three monkeys, bunch of bananas. So they're trying to share these bananas, right? So the first monkey takes three of the bananas. Second one takes half of the remainder. And the third monkey takes the last banana. So how many bananas were there altogether? Now, these guys have already shared all of it.
1: Yeah.
0: How many?
1: There's none left. That's all we can tell you.
0: Yeah. No, I mean, technically.
1: Technically, there's none left. So do the math, right? Take a little bit of time. Like, just take it. Take a moment to think about it and especially pay focus to the second monkey. Then you'll definitely get the answer right.
0: I mean, the monkeys up here got it right. We are okay. We're cool.
1: We're cool. 0728-878-878 is the number for you to send in the answers to, right? And you can think about it. Even if your head is going around in circles trying to think about it and trying to figure this answer out and it's giving you a headache, you know what to do.
0: Yes, indeed. We got Dr. Tivanka. Good morning. It's nice to hear from you. She hasn't given us an answer this time around, but of course, great to be with you this morning. Ishan, good morning. You got the answer absolutely right.
1: We've also got Chaturangi, Jagath, C and Shayali on the show. They got the answer
0: good
1: right too.
0: Morning. Nishant
1: good morning.
0: Got it right. Yes, indeed.
1: Yep. Nishant got it right and got double degree.
0: Yes.
1: Also.
0: Ashok, Dave, good morning. Sasantra got it right, yeah?
1: Way to go.
0: Well done.
1: Way to go. Not bad. So once again, the number 0728-878-878.
0: Okay, you know, when you talk about science, there are several names that come to your mind as the greatest scientists of all time, right? Mm. So a lot of people would say Albert Einstein was the greatest scientist of all time.
1: Yes.
0: And some say Nikola Tesla is like the

0: During this time, there was a lockdown, so he didn't have access to his university. So during this lockdown, while he was stuck at home, he invented calculus.
1: Okay.
0: So, you know, all the trouble that we went through in school was because of him, right? Because of calculus. So
1: multiple problems are because of him.
0: Exactly. So he invented calculus, and he actually, at the time, called it fluxions.
1: Okay.
0: So later, obviously, when we modernized calculus later on, it became calculus. Mm. He also had something to do with optics. He discovered that white light is composed of the full spectrum of colors.
1: Mm-hmm.
0: So he's the guy who actually proposed it. He actually discussed gravity like nobody else. Like the gravity in the universe, our gravity here. Obviously, the apple. Yes. You know the story of the apple.
1: I mean, like, yeah, it got him thinking, like, how, why?
0: Yeah.
1: But yeah, I think he had too much time on his hands.
0: I suppose so. And you know what? The best part, when he did all of these, when he did all these inventions, when he made them, discoveries, he was only in his 20s. So this is why Neil deGrasse Tyson says he is the greatest scientist of all time.
1: I hope parents out there didn't hear this part. And like, just erase the part that he was in his early 20s when he discovered all of this. Yeah. Last thing you need is, if Newton can, you can too.
0: Why can't Sri Lankan moms? Yeah, Sri Lankan moms,
1: 100%.
0: Right?
1: 100%. If Newton can, why can't you? Like, what's your problem?
0: We have a Newton next door. What's wrong with you? I mean, he's probably good too.
1: I will throw apples at that Newton. Yeah, you can't. Catch and wait.
0: Uh-huh.
1: But hey, you know what? I mean, it depends. Like, different people, different talents, you know?
0: Uh-huh.
1: Newton just was sitting under a tree and apple
0: the apple
1: fell
0: was
1: and
0: the
1: was
0: difference.
1: Like, it got him thinking. The key here is that he had time to think.
0: Yeah. If Newton were in Sri Lanka, it would have been a coconut that fell on his head, right?
1: Yeah.
0: There would be no physics for us then.
1: No. he'll most probably be knocked out and then he has to come back.
0: Yeah, then he comes back, he'll be totally nutty.
1: Most probably, yes.
0: Okay,
1: he's the nutty professor. Could be the nutty professor. Could have been the nutty professor.
0: Uh-huh. Talk about history. 7:31, we'll be right back. The Morning Brew. My morning show. With Nilan
2: 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Ultra-processed foods, or UPFs, are foods containing ingredients that are significantly modified from their original form. They often contain additives like sugar, highly refined oil, salt, preservatives, artificial sweeteners, colors, and flavors as well. Examples include snack cakes, fast food, frozen meals, packaged cookies, and chips. UPFs are highly palatable, meaning they are easily overeaten and activate reward-related regions in the brain, which can lead to excess calorie consumption and weight gain. Studies show that diets high in ultra-processed food can contribute to obesity, type 2 diabetes, heart disease, and other chronic conditions. HealthWise on Light FM. 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

0: 87.8 Light Orchestral Maneuvers in the Dark back in the 80s. And you know this one. It's called Dreaming. Beautiful stuff. Melodic music right here on The Morning Brew.
1: I mean, this is the kind of song that wants you to keep on dreaming. You just don't want to wake up from the dream because you're dreaming about something that's actually really nice. That's what I feel like. I mean, there are moments, right? Sometimes you feel like you're dreaming. You think you wake up and you go through this entire procedure, waking up and carrying on with the day only to find out that you were still dreaming.
0: Yeah, sometimes, you know, when you're in deep sleep, right? You're in the middle of a dream and you wake up and you still think it's real, you know?
1: Yeah.
0: It's so crazy,
1: actually,
0: isn't it?
1: Actually, you just wake up in your dreams and you're carrying on with the day next moment, and then before you know it, like, you've slept 2 hours past the time you're supposed to be waking
0: That's
1: up.
0: That's also true.
1: I mean, that happens to the best of us sometimes.
0: Yes,
1: you can't help it.
0: Yes,
1: this
0: indeed.
1: Is why you need to have 10 alarms. Like the first one to remind you, it could be a dream. Second one to be like, hello, it's not a dream. Third one to remind you, hello.
0: I have an extra alarm to remind me to set the alarm.
1: Oh.
0: Yeah, that's around 9 o'clock in the night. I'm like, I need to set the alarm. Yeah.
1: Okay.
0: Yeah.
1: Okay.
0: I need an alarm to set the alarm.
1: Set the alarm. Yeah. Okay. So if I open my clock app, I've got about 20 alarms. I've learned my lesson with, like, as opposed to adjusting it. So I have the basic alarms for like about 8 to 10 alarms to wake me up on the daily weekday basis. Mm-hmm. Then a weekend timing separately.
0: Right.
1: And if there are other additional alarms, I don't mess with the original 8 on the top.
0: It's
1: a lot of science and math gets involved when it comes to, you know, making sure you have your alarms on point.
0: Yeah, we got three monkeys talking about bananas this morning, right? Our little brain teaser. So we mentioned the three guys, the three monkeys. Mm. They've got a bunch of bananas that they need to share. The first monkey is like the most dominant one. It's the alpha male, I suppose.
1: Mm-hmm.
0: He's got three bananas of the lot. Second one takes half of the remainder. Mm. And the last monkey takes
1: one.
0: The last banana. Mm. Okay. Mm. So, how many bananas were there all together?
1: That's right. Send in your answer. 0728-878-878. Looks like Zina finally got it right. Good job. We've got Vimukti there got it right. Oshadi just dropped a message with the correct answer. So, keep those answers coming. 0728-878-878.
0: While you're driving to work, remember, this time around, while you're heading to work, while you're with people, friends in the car, think about your future. Think about how you can plan for your retirement, because retirement is something that we don't normally discuss, but back in the back of your mind, sometimes you think about it, right? Mm. Especially during those lonely alone drives, you think about it, right? There are things that, you know, suddenly pop up in your mind and you think, hey, yes indeed, retirement
1: bombards you out of nowhere. And the thing is, like, the thing is you're lucky enough for you to just randomly just think about it even now, because it's a gentle reminder that you need to do something about it.
0: Yes indeed. And you can
1: you just need to get in touch with the good folks at Jana Shakti Life, and they will basically sort you throughout the entire procedure, like talk to you about it, discuss with you whatever your goals are, and they'll make sure that they can accomplish it with you. So give them a call. 0112-636-636.
0: Time 7:44. We'll be back.
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0: taken off of one of the most, one of the most memorable movies from the 90s, Cool Runnings. Jimmy Cliff and, of course, his version of I Can See Clearly. The original, of course, Johnny Nash. It was a nice song, but Jimmy Cliff did the best one.
1: Yep, he brought it to life indeed. I mean, sometimes, you know, it doesn't have to be the original artist. Sometimes you just need to give them credit for the fact that they even put it out. For somebody else out there to take it and just turn it into a massive, like, hit. Mm. For example, to this day, the song that will always get to me is Torn.
0: Natalie Imbruglia.
1: Everyone thinks it's Natalie Imbruglia, but actually it's by a Swedish band called Edneswap. And you know the best part is, some words are actually different. So if you try to sing Natalie's version of Torn, but you're looking at the Edneswap lyrics, you're going to get confused at halfway through the chorus because the words are wrong. This honestly happened to me. But the thing is this, Natalie, if it wasn't for her, we wouldn't even know that song the way we know that song.
0: True. I mean, some people may call it a ripoff. Some people call it inspiration. I think it's inspiration.
1: Because at the end of the day, you know, it's limitless when it comes to making music. You're making all kinds of music with the same 8 notes on different, like, you know, steps. I'm on different octaves, on different minor, major, yada, yada. If you know your music, you know your music. But it's still the same basic 8 notes.
0: Uh-huh.
1: So it's fine. Even like, you know, the very famous, the tone for Under Pressure, or the bass line for Under Pressure.
0: Yeah, Queen.
1: And then we had that almost exact replica for
0: Vanilla
1: Can't Touch
0: Ice.
1: This.
0: Yeah, no, it's Ice Ice Baby.
1: Ice Ice Baby, yeah. There's like one difference.
0: So many.
1: He says it, you know?
0: Uh-huh.
1: But that's the thing, that's how iconic things get made.
0: That's right.
1: When they're inspired.
0: 7:54, Nilan and Dilsha on The Morning Brew. Sri Lanka police has called for applications to recruit 50 female sub-inspectors.
1: Mm-hmm.
0: So if you're interested, you know what to do. You want to be a police officer, sub-inspector. If you're a lady listening right now, you can do it. And 2,600 female police constables.
1: Okay, I don't mind. That sounds fun.
0: No. You're going to mess it up there.
1: No,
0: don't go.
1: I don't mind being a sub-inspector that gets to be, like, you know, part of major crimes.
0: You can be a sub, but
1: like
0: not an inspector.
1: Like the forensic department, you know? The forensics department, if they need some help, I don't mind. I'm like, happily there to solve any murders or any sort of crimes, like major crime. That's the department. Don't take me for traffic police.
0: Uh-huh.
1: I can barely see. You'll see. So I will direct you the wrong way. As long as it's major crimes, I'm cool. Yeah.
0: So the authorities basically, this is actually true, okay? So if you know people who might want to do this, actually, I think it's a good opportunity.
1: Very good.
0: Authorities say special social media campaigns are now going to be, you know, put out or dish out. So to attract also Tamil speaking police officers.
1: That's
0: would
1: wonderful.
0: Be yeah, because see, we in our country we have 3 languages. Right, so there are different parts of the country that speak, you know, different languages.
1: That's right.
0: So I think it's important that you know, people, especially in the police, if they speak another extra language, that'll be wonderful.
1: It'll be great to have trilingual individuals in something as important as our police force, you know. It'll help a lot of people out and avoid a lot of misunderstandings.
0: Absolutely.
1: That happens for sure.
0: 7:55, 3,500 plus apartments dished out. And that's only one company that's capable of even touching this sort of number.
1: And that is the super brand. That is Homeland Skyline with net. Another 500 coming up in the next 6 months on top of all of that.
0: Wow.
1: I mean, luxury, aesthetics, you know, concept of modernism, beautiful architecture, everything put together is what they're all about. You can give them a call on 0703-888-888 and just speak to them. And you can also check their website out to understand what kind of projects they've been up to.
0: Mm-hmm. Absolutely. For a long time. Super brand, of course, it's Homeland Skyline. Pramit, Shanal and Vihan, good morning to you. Your answer is off 7? By a few numbers.
1: 7 notes? Wait, isn't 7, it?
0: No,
1: it's 8, right?
0: Oh, we're not going to tell it yet.
1: No. It's 8 notes. Yeah, it's 8 notes.
0: Okay, well, I'm talking about the brain teaser.
1: Oh, no. That's banana. This is music.

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0: And the mates from Down Under from the 80s. 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
1: I can't help it, but I just keep giggling at the titles of these songs. You know, I'm just like,
0: Who Can It Be Now?
1: Yeah, yeah, this could be like a really great theme song for like your security camera.
0: Oh yeah, Who Can It Be Now? I don't want to answer that.
1: But if it's a stranger, you know, who can it, you ring the bell and the bell tone is Who Can It Be Now? I would love to have, I think they should introduce a business like that, you know, a concept like that where you can download fun ringtones.
0: Yeah,
1: I mean, there was bell tones actually, like we have ringtones. Yeah. I mean, you could download bell tones and maybe we could go full blown old school. Remember those days when we had to pay?
0: For
1: the ringtones you had to download for.
0: Oh yeah, there was a time. There was a time.
1: Good glorious days.
0: Early 2000s, there was a time like that.
1: Yeah.
0: Yeah, but now, you know, technology is so advanced, we don't have to do that. But then again, you know, it's like, you know, YouTube is always up in the deal because they tell you, listen, we're going to have to interrupt you because we're playing this commercial. But if you don't want the commercial, you pay us and then we'll stop the commercial. So both ways, they're getting paid.
1: Yeah.
0: Right?
1: Yeah,
0: that's 100%. The ultimate hustle.
1: First, it was if you don't want ads, pay for the subscription, for like a membership.
0: Yeah.
1: You get the now it's like if you don't want the ads, also you have to pay it.
0: Yeah, see, I mean, it's great. I mean, both ways, they're the winner.
1: Uh-huh. Right? Smart marketing.
0: Yeah, winning. Well, we're talking about Three Monkeys today, you know.
1: Yeah.
0: And some
1: bananas.
0: I feel
1: like they're winning.
0: Yeah, they're winning. A lot of people actually got it right. We want to say hi to Jailath, who got it right also. Mm-hmm. I believe he got it right. So, Three Monkeys, bunch of bananas. And the first monkey takes three of the bananas.
1: Uh-huh.
0: Second monkey takes half of the remainder.
1: Uh-huh.
0: And of course, the third one takes the last one.
1: Uh-huh.
0: Altogether, how many bananas were there?
1: I mean, it shouldn't be that difficult once you let your brain process the entire question.
0: Yep.
1: But send in your answers to 0728-878-878.
0: Okay, we'll stop it at around 8:15 perhaps.
1: Mm.
0: That's what we'll do.
1: Okay.
0: Light 87.8. Police have raided something totally different this time around. I mean, we're hearing of police, you know, cracking down on illegal activities everywhere.
1: Mm. Mm.
0: And this time around in Rathmalan, an illegal TV station and a radio transmission center operating secretly inside a high security zone near the Rathmalan International Airport.
1: Okay.
0: So two suspects, including a Maldivian national, were arrested during the raid carried out by the Mount Lavinia Police Crime Investigation Bureau with the assistance of telecommunications authorities.
1: Mm-hmm.
0: So imagine, naturally these guys have been operating for a long time.
1: Mm.
0: My question is, why couldn't I listen to the station?
1: Just 100%, I would love to know what they were doing. Were they playing music we were not allowed to play?
0: Were they playing better music than us? Couldn't, I don't think so.
1: No. Can't be. Then we would have definitely found those guys. No. No.
0: Yeah.
1: I want to know, what were they up to? Like, what were they doing? Like, okay, already, anyways, it's a law, you can't have a raid. You can't, like...
0: No, illegally, no.
1: Illegally, you can't be broadcasting things. You have to have it registered. That's a given fact.
0: Yeah.
1: Yes. I just want to know what they were talking
0: But you know,
1: about.
0: The funny part is, in places like England, there are private pirate radio stations.
1: Oh, yeah, 100%.
0: Pirate stations. So you have the transmission somewhere else, but you have the studio in another place.
1: Mm.
0: So there are big-time radio stations today in England that started off as pirate radio stations.
1: That is also true.
0: Yeah. So this one, police say the center had allegedly been operating in the Attiriya area under the cover of a travel company. Dilsha,
1: Hold on a second.
0: Is this the part-time work you were talking about?
1: No, wasn't me. I'm pulling a full-blown Shaggy at this moment. It wasn't me.
0: Okay, I have to get to the bottom of this one.
1: Wait, so they were disguising as a what?
0: As a travel company.
1: Wait a minute. No.
0: Right.
1: Our neighborhood is very good, okay?
0: Yeah, they don't do this kind
1: we
0: of stuff,
1: We don't
0: right?
1: do these kinds of things in our neighborhood. We have vetted everyone in our area and made sure that, you know, even in a... we have a full-blown neighborhood, you know, department kind of like situation going on there.
0: Right.
1: What do you call them? Like, you know, your...
0: Neighborhood watch.
1: They do everything. They watch out for each other. They do things together. They have like celebrations together.
0: News bulletins.
1: News bulletins, gossip sessions. I'm just there like, you know, I don't want to get caught to one of those.
0: Oh,
1: but
0: yeah.
1: Good neighborhood. That I can tell you.
0: Yeah, but the good thing is the police have cracked down and they've apprehended these guys. So the thing is, like, you know, gone are the days when Sri Lankans would scam foreign tourists, right?
1: Yeah.
0: Now they come here on tourist visas and they scam us.
1: They scam us and like it's now become second nature. Like, you caught another 10.
0: Okay,
1: that's okay. As long as you're catching and getting rid of them because like, no, but apparently I heard somewhere else, you know, they're coming to Sri Lanka because it's much easier to do that because it's...
0: With the visas and
1: all of
0: that
1: stuff because they were cracking down in all the other primary areas, normal countries. countries that people go to, and they're like, you know what, look, Sri Lanka's
0: so
1: available.
0: So I hope the police don't put all these guys together in prison, right? Because they're going to start something there.
1: They will start another master plan.
0: Yeah, another TV station there.
1: Another TV station. We don't know what they might end up doing, but regardless of the situation, we just need to tell them whatever you want to do, do it with the fastest internet on planet Earth.
0: Absolutely. You got to do that right now.
1: I mean, 100%. If you don't have Starlink at the moment with you, your home, your business, it doesn't matter, right? You can go ahead and walk into any of the 400 Singer showrooms and get that connection as soon as possible. You'll understand the difference that you've experienced this whole time. The way you upgrade your lifestyle, everything changes the moment your internet speed changes. You're like, wait, really? Just think about it. We do basically everything through the internet.
0: Yeah, everything. Literally everything.
1: Everything. We live in that day and age. So might as well hop on that bandwagon, upgrade your internet to high-speed internet courtesy of Starlink.
0: Yes, indeed. We'll be right back and score some more music. This is the song 30 Years Ago that introduced the Spice Girls to the world.
1: Yay.

0: You wanna be my lover.
1: Yeah, we know the rest. We know the rest.
2: The thing is, if you misheard that entire line, that's fine. Everyone did. But it literally goes to slam your body down.
1: Okay, so it's a little violence in there, right?
2: No. Like, it's like in a dance move, you know, like slam your body down and whine it all around, which is like pretty decent. This whole time I was singing gibberish, you know?
1: You just Googled the lyrics.
2: No. Okay. I was just trying to, I was like, wait, every lyric makes sense. It's just that, you know, the accent or the way they sing it sometimes, you just tend to get confused during the bunga. So that's what happened there. It's not summer body down and whine it all around. I was like,
1: I actually thought it was summer body.
2: No, it's not summer body down. It's slam your body down and whine it all around. It's just that they're literally telling us how to dance.
1: Whining is actually, you know, they borrowed it from the raga music industry, of
2: that's
1: course.
2: That's right.
1: Yeah. Okay, so Three Monkeys. Here's the teaser one more time. We're going to end it right here.
2: Mm-hmm.
1: Three Monkeys, bunch of bananas, and they have to share them. So the main guy gets three bananas of the lot, and the second one takes half of the remainder.
2: Mm-hmm.
1: Last one gets one banana. So altogether, how many were there?
2: So that's the key. The last one getting one banana, the second one getting half of what was remaining after three was taken.
1: There you go.
2: There we go. So 3 + 1 + 1 is the number 5. So to those of you that sent 5 as the answer, good job. If you send 9, 8, 3, that's fine. Thought process was a little, you know, frozen for a moment, but eventually you ended up sending in 5 as the number. So good job. Pat yourself on the shoulder. You had, you know, it was a Wednesday win for sure. A Wednesday victory.
1: Music continues after this.
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1: One more time, shout-outs from overseas. Good morning.
2: That is right. Sherry Van Dort, husband Dane and kids listening in from Twickenham. Listening in, that's Twickenham in London, if I'm not mistaken.
1: London it is. Welcome.
2: That's right. Thank you so much for joining us on the show. Bari Nizar, along with wife and kids from KL in Malaysia. Big hi to Kareem Jalaldeen and family listening in. This is from Doha in Qatar. Yashika Aryasingha, husband Kavishka and kids listening in from Salt Lake City in Utah. Big hi to Vidush Pereira, wife Shiny and kids. This is from Hong Kong. Thank you so much for joining us on The Morning Brew.
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0: It's something we, you know, always hope for when we wake up in the morning, head to work. We hope it's going to be a lovely day. But of course, it's mind over matter. If you're feeling that the things are not right around you, you can make it right. You can make that a difference. You know what I mean?
1: That's right. I mean, small steps is all it takes, you know. They say a lot of people out there tend to say, you know, when you wake up in the morning, try to avoid your phone for the first 30 minutes.
0: Okay.
1: I mean, like, yeah, okay, fine. I agree. That might be a really good way to start your morning, because the first thing you look at is not a screen, is not some form of light that disrupts your, you know, brain waves. But here's my question. When my alarm is on my phone, then what do I do?
0: Yeah, what do you do? I mean, we don't have those traditional clocks anymore,
1: no.
0: Right?
1: Gone are the days where you remember you used to wind and then like wind it to that particular
0: and
1: time.
0: And it had that weird noise.
1: And then you went through that process of figuring it out if you put the right time, or did you do it 1 hour behind or 1 hour before?
0: Yeah.
1: If you're someone that needs a little bit of help with kind of figuring out what section
0: and
1: the shorthand is on.
0: And those clocks could wake the dead.
1: Yes.
0: You know the things that the ones that you wind?
1: Yep.
0: Imagine if you had a house, residence next to a cemetery or something.
1: Finished.
0: Everybody's going to be up. Oh, excuse me.
1: This is too early. They were not. I was not supposed to get up at this time.
0: Yeah.
1: I was said 3 o'clock. It's 5 o'clock in the morning.
0: They're like bus horns.
1: Cannot. Well, how about grandfather clock alarms? I mean, like,
0: oh,
1: you know,
0: gosh,
1: the pendulum kind of ones.
0: The pendulum,
1: you know,
0: kind of thing.
1: They
0: you're suddenly in the darkness.
1: The fear of like you'll, even if you're the happiest person on planet Earth, if you have a grandfather clock or some form of it at home, that bell dinging is going to give you the creeps.
0: And especially if your grandfather is not around anymore.
1: Oh.
0: You know what I mean? Because you know that belonged to him.
1: Like, ting. I'm like, wait, I'm not supposed to go for anything
0: yet. Grandpa, you can take it with you.
1: You should have. No, no. But it's a beautiful antique to have indeed, you know.
0: It's precious, actually. It's very
1: precious.
0: Valuable. Very, very valuable.
1: Let's
0: now.
1: Not talk about how valuable it is.
0: 8:28, right, Anilani Tisha. Dengue is on the rise once again.
1: Unfortunately,
0: Authorities are warning people to look after themselves because as of now, I think as of yesterday, there was a total of 29,589 cases recorded nationwide.
1: Mm.
0: So this is according to health authorities. So the National Dengue Control Unit stated that 39 high-risk dengue zones have been identified across the country. The main place is the Western Province. So these cases have been reported mainly from the Western Province, Southern and Sabragamo. But of course, the Western Province has always been with this dengue
1: thing. One of the
0: thing.
1: Major hubs, you know.
0: Major
1: I feel
0: places.
1: Like pollution plays a massive role also in it.
0: Intermittent rain is one.
1: Yep. I mean, so it's very important, you know, just take a moment to just walk around your garden and do a little bit of a neighborhood.

0: a huge blessing, because for a day, one dragonfly apparently eats about 100 mosquitoes.
1: Okay, fine. Let's get all the dragonflies. I saw one dragonfly.
0: Get them back. Yeah.
1: One dragonfly that was inside the house chilling, like, you know.
0: Right, right.
1: Maybe it forgot its dog.
0: Yeah, naturally it's trapped in your house. You should let it back out.
1: No, open the windows. And I helped the buddy go out.
0: Right.
1: But I feel like he was purposely taking a bit of a break from the mosquito eating.
0: Oh, okay.
1: Could be that.
0: Probably the mosquitoes were in the house.
1: That also could.
0: Mm-hmm.
1: Oh. No, we have nothing collecting them.
0: He was trying to help you.
1: Could be. I am going to have a conversation with this dragonfly of mine. Mm-hmm. But hey, it doesn't matter. You know, whatever said and done, even if these conversations are giving you happy headaches at the moment, but also with rain comes, you know, headaches, you got, chances are you might get the FIFA.
0: We don't want you to,
1: but the thing is, you know, it's out there. It's kind of out there, to be very honest. You know, there are kids that are also getting sick quite often. So parents, you also need to be quite careful and prepared.
0: Yeah.
1: This is where Meldol helps you out. If a body ache creeps in, the fever's creeping in, Meldol is there for the rescue. Essentially, a reliable relief partner that's got your back.
0: I love it because it's a paracetamol option. It's the best paracetamol option in the market. Plus, the fact that it is a total Sri Lankan brand.
1: Mm-hmm.
0: You can appreciate Sri Lankan stuff. So it's one of them. Get it today and keep it with you no matter where you go.
1: That's right.
0: 8:31. We'll be back.
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1: That is right indeed. Good morning. Nilan and Dersha here to keep you company. Well, we've got a little bit more time together, but hope your morning is going so far. I mean, good so far. And the traffic is treating you well. There's a bit too much traffic on the road even when I was traveling in the morning. And I was like, how dare you? But that's a different story. That's me and my problem on the road. Half the time is, how dare you?
0: You're a passenger princess.
1: Like, yeah.
0: Why are you complaining?
1: Like, no, because.
0: We drive. Okay, for me, at that time of the morning, I'm pretty okay. You know, 5:30 is
1: the
0: really
1: time you
0: cool.
1: travel at yeah. is okay. I travel at that danger zone time.
0: True.
1: Where all the kids want to go to school.
0: Yeah,
1: it's all like the parents are also rushing to drop them off at school. Yeah.
0: It's like that time when you're trying to do the 100-meter dash, right?
1: Oh,
0: you're waiting for the whistle.
1: Mm-hmm.
0: It's kind of like that. Everybody wants to get on the road at the same time.
1: That's right.
0: 8:41, Nilan and Dersha. There was a shop recently that was raided by the police.
1: Mm-hmm.
0: They'd been selling ceiling fans or pedestal fans and things like that. So the reason they were raided was they weren't registered, number one.
1: Yeah, fair enough.
0: And the stuff they were selling didn't have a country of origin.
1: Mm-hmm.
0: So it was a little dodgy.
1: Yeah, so basically they didn't have the details that you need to have when you're selling electrical items.
0: That's
1: to
0: right.
1: people, essentially. You know, you need to know, you have the right to know, for example, where this particular electronic product comes from.
0: Mm.
1: You need to have all those basic info. So this had absolutely nothing.
0: I mean, at least they made in Sri Lanka, you know what I mean?
1: Exactly.
0: So that there's some origin, you know
1: that's
0: the origin.
1: That's true. Yeah. I mean, that's true.
0: So apparently they were fined like 10,000 rupees, right? But there's some court proceedings that's happening.
1: Okay.
0: So the Consumer Affairs Authority, they're very strict now, right? I think they've got a number that you can call and complain. I believe it's for 1977.
1: Yes, 1977.
0: That's the one. So
1: that's
0: if you,
1: the number.
0: If you run into any issues, right? If you go to a restaurant and they overcharge you for a bottle of water, especially, you know, in and around Colombo or even outside of Colombo.
1: Mm-hmm.
0: I think the allowed rate for a bottle of water is 170, if I'm not mistaken, for a plastic bottle of water.
1: 70.
0: I believe it's
1: 70.
0: 70, no, 70
1: it's
0: rupees, 70. Right?
1: It's 70 rupees for a small water bottle.
0: Small water bottle.
1: Standard price. Like you cannot sell it even at 70.5. No.
0: I was trying to do some business. 170. I put in an additional.
1: Nicely talking about, you know, how we should be selling it at this fixed price and then puts another 100.
0: Oops.
1: Can't help it.
0: 10,000 for me.
1: It's okay. No. Water bottles, they're fine.
0: 500,000.
1: Yeah. It's 500,000, 100 to 500,000. So you can't cheat the system anymore, you know. And it just stick to the rules. It's very simple. I mean, there was another, I think, a shop that was trying to sell rice at prices above the MRP.
0: Right,
1: And they got caught too. And they got fined quite a big amount, if I'm not mistaken.
0: Naturally, because obviously the selling rate of price, rice rather,
1: Those
0: two rhymed actually.
1: So just keep in mind, if you come across any of these places that are doing the customer,
0: mm-hmm.
1: the general public an injustice, mm-hmm. which is not selling price products at the price that it's stipulated to, or if you feel like they're not adhering to any of this consumer rights essentially,
0: mm-hmm.
1: that number 1977,
0: yeah, that's the one.
1: Mm-hmm.
0: 8:43, Nilan and Dersha on The Morning Brew. You need to plan out your child's education. I know you're thinking about it. We already know that you're thinking about it,
1: mm-hmm.
0: and you could be heading to work a little late this morning. It doesn't really matter what you're doing, what sort of work you're doing, right?
1: Mm.
0: Because there comes a point in time when you have to decide higher education is going to happen sooner or later.
1: I mean, we've got the A-levels, AS-levels and O-level papers happening these days. So I know parents, you are feeling the stress. You know, I completely understand what the parents are going through. You know, their anxiety levels are through the roof. Making sure the kid goes to the exam. Nothing like that final checklist before you go for your paper, making sure you have everything that you need. So this is also a good time to remember, you know what, O-levels, A-levels, that means the higher education is going to start anytime soon. So if you haven't tied up with Janashakti Life yet to make that plan come true, this is your sign to hurry up and give them a call and get that sorted ASAP.
0: Yep, because you can start a fund now and prepare, plan for their future.
1: Mm-hmm.
0: When it comes time for their higher education and stuff
1: That's
0: like
1: right.
0: that, here you go, you have a good account, a good bank account, and you can spend spend lavishly and give, let them live their dreams.
1: That is right indeed. So the number to call is 011-2636-636.
0: 8:45, we'll be back.
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0: Brittany and Lucky right here on The Morning Brew and a Wednesday morning. It's 8:52. Good morning.
1: That is right. Good morning indeed. A good dose of Britney Spears. I mean, you can always do with some Britney Spears. It doesn't, you know, even if it's a sad song or like a fun song, it doesn't matter. Somehow or the other, you'll end up dancing. Even this song, Lucky, is, you know, quite a sad story talking about the dark side of being a part of the Hollywood industry. A star named Lucky. She's talking about herself.
0: Yeah, because the thing is, like, when you become like a superstar like her,
1: like her,
0: you know, life changes, right? I mean, even if you're a celebrity in Sri Lanka, you know that your life is definitely changing.
1: That is
0: you
1: true.
0: Can't have a normal life. People start recognizing you and, you know, you want to avoid crowds
1: that
0: and things
1: is
0: like
1: that.
0: It's indeed. Not easy being famous. I mean, look at us. You know, we never step out of the studio. we're like hiding in the
1: 100%,
0: studio.
1: 100%. Yeah. Like, you know, we have full-blown masks and all that jazz. But, you know, like when you're Britney, it's difficult. But she manages to make a song like that seem so dancing.
0: Absolutely.
1: You can definitely dance to Lucky and not even... those were the things we used to do as kids, you know. We sang our hearts out to songs like this and danced like it was like...
0: You.
1: Okay, fine. Okay, fine. It was all me. I wouldn't mind. It's Britney Spears.
0: It's Britney, yes. Britney, yeah. Yes.
1: It's
0: yes,
1: Britney. Yes.
0: No, this used to be actually. You're so right. I mean, it's popularity.
1: It was such popularity, a popular song. Yeah.
0: It used to be one of the most requested songs back in 2000. It was 26 years old, but still sounds fresh, right?
1: That is true indeed. And she was quite young, also becoming a star. You know, hailing from the Mickey Mouse Club and all of that. But still, at the end of the day, you know, she was a decade definer.
0: Absolutely. Leon and Dilsha on The Morning Brew. How's your day so far? How's your morning so far? You can connect with us. Drop us a message, 0728-878-878. There's always some way, you know, you can reach out to us and tell us how your day is. And of course, if you want to do a little hi to someone, you can also do that. We accommodate those.
1: That's right. You're celebrating something special, an anniversary, a monthiversary, you know.
0: Yeah.
1: Happy, a birthday, doesn't matter. Any sort of milestone.
0: Yeah, what the weather is like, it doesn't matter.
1: Doesn't matter. Just drop us a message, 0728-878-878. You know, no matter what the weather is like, at the end of the day, you want to make sure that you're at home safe and sound at a place that definitely makes you feel super comfortable.
0: Oh yeah.
1: You know, nothing like, you know, it's gloomy and then it's raining and then, you know, all of that, and you're at the comfort of your home. And picking a home requires a lot of, you know, there are so many things to consider when it comes to picking out a home. Is the place trustworthy? Is it going to last a lifetime?
0: What about your investment?
1: Money? Yep. You know, those things, they play a massive role. But when you have a super brand like Homeland Skyline, you have nothing to worry about. I mean, they've got 3,500 resort style apartments and villas already out there across 15 different projects. And then on top of that, another 500 coming up. So you know you can trust them.
0: Yes, indeed. They've got apartments and you know, beautiful residences all over Sri Lanka. And those who have invested with them, they know what we're talking about.
1: You know exactly what we're talking about. Plus, they're global and they've done such a great job, and they're responsible for literally transforming our Colombo skyline.
0: Absolutely.
1: So you can be a part of that wonderful community. Just give them a call on 0703-888-888.
0: 8:56, Nilan and Dilsha on The Morning Brew. 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

0: 7808, Billy Ocean, "When the going gets tough, the tough get going." I love that saying, because when it's tough, it's the tough that make things happen. Mm-hmm. And this song just brings back memories, because back in the early 90s, there was this TV show. I think it was a sports show. I think it was called Trans World Sport or something. Mm-hmm. So this song was featured on that. So in Sri Lanka, this became such a huge hit back then. We know it's an 80s song, but...
1: Okay. I was not that much of a sports fan, so I wouldn't have come across this as a kid.
0: You weren't born at the time.
1: I tried.
0: Well, you tried.
1: I tried, but you know what? It failed. So that's okay.
0: I think this was around 91.
1: I was too busy, you know, gallivanting across the galaxies at that point. I was a galaxy gallivanter.
0: Yes,
1: you
0: were.
1: That's a nice name.
0: GG.
1: I'm going to say, I might open like an account and call myself like the galaxy gallivanter.
0: The double G.
1: The gallivanting galaxy. Yeah, that's. I'm going to put a can on that, because if not, I will start and never stop.
0: I know.
1: Yeah,
0: I know.
1: That's a problem.
0: Yeah. 908, and we're back on the Morning Brew. There's a little bit of overcast here and there. It's a little like that, but there is sunshine.
1: There is. Like, I will call today the Wonky Wednesday.
0: It is
1: a Wonky Wednesday. A Wonky Weather Wednesday.
0: It is a little bit, see, the humidity level is pretty high.
1: Yeah. I don't know, someone put on a humidity fan and then just left it on for the entire country, I think, at this point. But regardless of the situation, just, you know, don't let the weather get you down. Even if it does, just don't give up. You pull a recasty, tell the weather, I'm never going to give it up.
0: Never. Humidity is like 78% today. So that's a little crazy. So there's going to be a little bit of rain towards the evening, as normally it is. Mm-hmm. Yeah, there's a little bit of heat between around maybe 11 to about 5. That's going to be a little hot.
1: See, it'll be ideal if it rains during that time for at least a minimum of half an hour. So then the heat can also be carried away. And so the evenings will be cooler and everybody can get home in one piece. Because nothing like the entire day being sunny and shiny. The moment you step out to go home, once you're done with work, here comes the downpour. And then your shoes get wet.
0: That's right. Wednesday morning, and of course, middle of the week. Wow. Heading closer and closer to that weekend.
1: That's right. And a very interesting weekend also, depending on where you work. Sometimes your payday might be on a Friday. Sometimes you'll have to wait the weekend for Monday. Yeah.
0: This week has been very, very interesting, right? We saw what happened at Parliament Grounds the other day, the long jump issue. You know, it's become a meme now. You know, I don't know.
1: It's a new trend.
0: Yeah, it's a new trend.
1: Yeah. Trip and fall.
0: You trip and I don't know. It's like one of those rugby players, but not a rugby player.
1: Not a trained professional.
0: Yeah, not a trained rugby player.
1: That's what happens when you try to attempt a sport that you have no clue about.
0: Never done,
1: exactly. Yeah. So, you know, I feel like this week is the week everyone's taught lessons. Don't try things you aren't very sure of.
0: Don't run if you can't. Especially those shoes. Those shoes aren't meant for running.
1: Pick the right shoe for running, yes. Yeah. Yes. Do things within your scope. First practice a little bit and then do it in public.
0: True.
1: Don't try to sell things that are not authorized according to the Consumer Affairs Authority.
0: Yeah, that's illegal. That's illegal. You don't want to go
1: there.
0: That's
1: another wonderful lesson we've learned there. Yeah.
0: Like, Starlink is a good lesson also, because there was a time Sri Lankans actually thought we'll never see Starlink.
1: You would have had discussions with your colleagues at office being like, yeah, can you stop talking about things that don't make sense?
0: Yeah.
1: You can look back at that person and be like, gotcha.
0: Because who has Starlink now?
1: Yeah, look at who has Starlink now. Like, you know, and you can get your hands on Starlink from any of the 400 Singer showrooms spread across the island. Up to you. Go ahead, get it. Trust us. The moment you switch to Starlink, you're not going to want to revert to anything else in the world.
0: Why would you? It's the best. I mean, the world's best is Starlink. Mm-hmm. And this is the one that everybody must be using. So today, Singer, 400 plus branches. You need to step into one of those. That's it.
1: That's it. As simple as that. Literally giving you the best advice, things to buy, and music. 9:11 is your time. Good morning.

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7: 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Heading over to Colindale in London, we've got Bharata Pereira, wife Janani and kids listening in. Big hi to you. We've also got Asmin Fairuz and family listening in from Melbourne in Australia. Karen Stork, along with husband Damien and kids listening in from Hamilton in Canada. Dr. Pavani De Silva and family says hi from Fort Wayne in Indiana, US. Thank you to Dinesh Kure, also wife Melanie and son Arvin for tuning in all the way from Houston in Texas. Thank you for joining us on The Morning Brew.
0: The Morning Brew. Shoutouts. Shoutouts. The Morning Brew with Nilan and Dusha.

0: Backstreet Boys, the one right here on the Morning Brew. It's 9:24. Wherever you are this morning, we really do hope you're enjoying the music right here, right now.
1: That is right. And if you want to drop us a message, let us know how you're enjoying the music, you can do that on 0728-878-878. I mean, we had Dheeresh on the show who dropped us a message saying, thank you so much for playing that song by Lenny Kravitz.
0: Oh, that's such a good song.
1: Took him back in time, apparently.
0: Nice. This is Dheeresh?
1: Yes.
0: Okay,
1: yes.
0: Nice to hear from you, Dheeresh. It's an early 90s song. You know the song. Obviously, you know, when you're from that era, it's one of those songs. You know the song.
1: That is true. I mean, there's always that one song, you know, you don't even expect to hear it out of the blue. You just hear it and then you just go back in time, like, you know, and you're like, wow.
0: Yeah, it's the wow factor.
1: It's the wow factor. Happens to, you know, all of us. And that's the beauty of music. So you can tell us how you're feeling today. Also, share your experiences. 0728-878-878.
0: A lot of rains to continue, according to the Met Department. So as the Southwest monsoon is gradually establishing over Sri Lanka. We can expect more rain.

0: In the coming days, and especially today on the 20th, of course. So accordingly, showers or thunder showers will occur at times in the Western Province, Sabaragamu, and of course Northwestern Provinces, and of course in Gaul, Mathur-Kandy, and Norelia districts. Fairly heavy rainfall of above 50 millimeters likely in some of these places.
1: Okay, so rain, please go away and come again another day. Is all I can tell.
0: You know you don't mean that.
1: No, I do. I mean, like, deep down inside my core, like, Rain and I, we have heartbreak between each other. But just like that, you know, that toxic ex that keeps coming back. Rain comes, rain goes, rain comes, rain goes. And sometimes you miss the rain. Yeah. Literally, like that song. And
0: Billy Myers, Kiss the Rain.
1: Yeah. For me, it's Miss the Rain. Then the rain comes back, and you're like, huh.
0: Yeah. I think your reference is Missing by Everything But the Girl,
1: where it says,
0: I miss you like the deserts miss the rain.
1: 100%. I think that's the case. But it's not always the case with Rain. So, yeah. Rain and I have a very complicated, toxic ex relationship going on.
0: Yeah, crazy relationship. 926, we want to say hi to Shamil, Mr. Zavahir, who's driving to Colombo from Norelia.
1: Thank you so much. Nice to hear from you. Lovely hearing from you, and thank you for joining us on the show today, and hope you're having a good time driving, and hope it's a safe drive.
0: Absolutely it is. Mm-hmm. You know what you can do, you can whoever you're tuning in right now, you know, as human beings, there comes a time when, you know, we get to that part where we stop working and we get into retirement, right? So all along throughout your career, you've had a particular lifestyle that you've led, right? So once you get to retirement, we have this, I don't know, it's if it's tradition or it's just inbuilt and inherent
1: that we think we need to dial things down and kind of like bring the excitement of retirement down. Like, for some people, you know, retirement is just like,
0: That means no money.
1: No money.
0: No, it shouldn't be like that. Getting into
1: a cocoon of your own and compromising on things that you never thought you wanted to or should have or would have compromised. But we're here to tell you, along with Jan Shakti Life, that you don't have to do any of that.
0: None of it.
1: No compromises, no regrets, no cutting down, no setting back, none of that. You can live life the way you truly wanted to, the way you truly wanted to experience it. I mean, like, who thinks about retirement and says, no, I want to cut back?
0: Okay, so what we can tell you is, it doesn't have to be that way, number one, and you can start a nice fund right now. So when you get to retirement, you take your current lifestyle with you into retirement. How about that?
1: That is right.
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0: That's what we meant, of course. It's the Morning Brew with Milan and Dusha on a Wednesday morning. We love the music. You're enjoying the music. We know it.
1: That's right.
0: And it's Dana Dawson right now. More 90s.

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0: 87.8 Light, music from Dan Hill, one of those crooners from the 80s. Whenever you listen to a song by Dan Hill, you know it's going to be a love song, right? Mm. Somebody tells you about a Dan Hill song, it has to be a love song.
1: This time it's about Camellia.
0: Camellia. It's a beautiful track.
1: It's a beautiful name, actually. Camellia. Yeah.
0: So sometimes when he touch, sometimes when we touch, he had a really nice version with a female artist called Rick Franks. Mm. That was like the best version, 1994, I think.
1: Okay.
0: Good stuff.
1: I mean, playing new music that gets you thinking about moments you haven't thought about in a very long time, you know?
0: Yeah.
1: That's our speciality.
0: Oh, yes, indeed. You know, bringing back all those, you know, memories, nostalgia. Yeah. That's what we're about. 9:40. Yes, indeed. Nilani Dilshan on the Morning Brew. Hey, by the way, we have lady listening to us all the way in Germany, and that's Nelia Newman. Good morning. Nice to hear from you.
1: Good morning, Nelia. Thank you so much for dropping a message. Big hi to you. And thank you for joining us on the show. You too can do that. You know the number, 0728-878-878.
0: Yes, indeed. Mel Doll is also with us on the show. It's one of those things that we must have. You know, when you come into work, we see our pack very nice and clear because we need to have it at all times.
1: Keep it with us at all times.
0: Yeah. Because we're not addicted to it or anything. No. None of that.
1: It's just that, you know, sometimes my body tends to remind me that you can try to still eternally be in your 20s, dear Dilsha. But you know what? Sometimes you need to realize you're in your 60s. So then, you know, then I realize that I'm like, you know, Mel Doll, hello. So yeah, Mel Doll to the rescue. Like, you know, not just with body aches, but then also if you feel headaches creeping in, you feel like you're feeling feverish, you know, any of those issues, Mel Doll will be that reliable relief partner.
0: Absolutely. And the fact that it's a Sri Lankan brand, we are in a time, in an era when we actually appreciate Sri Lankan stuff, right?
1: True.
0: So this is 100% Sri Lankan. It's the best paracetamol option in the market. You can get it from just about anywhere.
1: Your reliable defense across a lot of issues, actually.
0: Uh-huh.
1: Physical, not That's emotional, right. Okay?
0: Yes, indeed.
1: Giving you a PSA right now. Not emotional.
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0: 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That was a top 10 song for Joey Lawrence.
1: I can imagine. I mean, so many thoughts.
0: He was such a big star back
1: then. He was a massive star. And then you know a song like this, definitely you're going to be a heartthrob from that. Uh-huh. For that, just that one song.
0: Absolutely. And 9:54, just about time for us to get out of the studio. Mm. Just for today, but of course, you know how it works. We're going to be back tomorrow. But before we do leave, we want to remind you, super brands don't come that often. It's something that you have to, earn. So this is what Homeland Skyline has earned. You know it. Mm-hmm. They've invested in so many good projects, especially for us as a country. And of course, the Port City thing is going on. Everything is underway, and of course 3,500 residences, amazing stuff.
1: I mean, they're always up to good. Always up to good.
0: That's true.
1: Right?
0: That's
1: always true. Creating new things, always introducing new things. So from resort style, homes and villas, that's all yours across 15 lifestyle projects. I mean, they've got you. And you can go ahead to their website. You should go to their website and check out the projects that they've actually done. And you'll understand how well and how much attention to detail that they've actually put. But that's the thing. You can't just be normal. You have to be exceptional to be able to be a super brand like Homeland Skyline, and that's what you're going to be partnering up. You can always give them a call on 0703-888-888. Speak to them, just talk to them about what you want and what you need.
0: Jana Shakti Life is with us on the show, and they're teaching you, telling you exactly what to do during your retirement, and of course your child's higher education. That's one of the things that's very, very important to everyone.
1: That is right. Another thing that's important to everyone is always having your reliable relief partner by your side, no matter what you do, no matter where you go. We're talking about Meldol.
0: Starlink from Singer. Singer is giving you the option of owning Starlink. Go to one of their branches, 400 plus Singer branches across the island.
1: That's right. Time for us to skedaddle. We'll see you tomorrow.
0: Take care. Have yourself a good one. We're going to leave you with a classic from Debbie Gibson way back in the 80s. 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
3: 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However, problems occur when meat is charred or burnt. This charring can lead to a formation of harmful compounds that may increase your risk for certain cancers. When you cook meat, try not to char or burn it. Additionally, limit your consumption of red and processed meats like lunch meats and bacon.

0: want.
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3: 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Sugary drinks like sodas, fruit juices, and sweetened teas are the primary source of added sugar in our diet. Unfortunately, findings from several studies point to sugar-sweetened beverages increasing the risk of heart disease and type 2 diabetes, even in people who are not carrying excess body fat. Sugar-sweetened beverages are also uniquely harmful for children, as they can contribute not only to obesity in children, but also to conditions that usually do not develop until adulthood, like type 2 diabetes, high blood pressure, and non-alcoholic fatty liver disease. Healthier alternatives include water, unsweetened teas, sparkling water, and coffee. 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

right, 878-876, Alan White, a song that actually sold out 2 million copies in the US alone. Well, yes, that was Backstreet Boys bringing you Quit Playing Games With My Heart. Well, a real classic. I love, love, love the group, especially that song. But also, welcome on board the show. This is the Light Lunch, of course. Yours truly, Davina, with you. I'm going to be here until you have to say bye-bye to work. Put all of that stress behind and head on home, okay? Happy hump day to you all. It is the 20th of May. Well, closer to payday than you think, right? So if you are enjoying yourself at work, or if you're not, well, if you want to take that stress away from your mind a little bit, turn up the volume on your stereos or probably on your phones if you're listening to us through the app or the browsing internet. Well, go ahead and WhatsApp and let me know. 0728-878-878 is the number. You can text us on WhatsApp, all right? And yes, Davina is going to be playing you all the music that you need for this beautiful Wednesday afternoon, okay? Because I'm looking outside and it's really bright and really nice. So if you are probably going out, if you're not traveling in your own vehicle that is, you know, covered, make sure you're taking an umbrella with you, okay? And carry an umbrella inside your vehicle as well, because the sun or the rain does, you know, definitely need an umbrella for protection. But on the other side, we're actually going to be moving on to more music. Something to take you back to the 90s. Latricia McNeil bringing you Stranded. 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

978-878-876. Alan White, a rock song from Rob Stewart that was actually forever young. And you know what? In an interview, he actually said that he wrote this song with his children in mind, particularly his son and daughter. And he says, "I love Forever Young because that was the real heartfelt song about my kids." That was so sweet, because when I was going, I was like making sure I paid attention to the lyrics, because, you know, when I listen to a rock song, I just get so caught up in the music. But yes, the lyrics went like this: "May the good Lord be with you down every road you roam, and may sunshine and happiness surround you when you're far from home." I know for sure that my fiance is going to write some song like that, you know, for our kids too. Yeah, shout out to you, Julius. But yes, guys, welcome on board the show. This is The Light Lounge, of course, with Davina. And I'm going to be with you up until you have to say bye-bye to work and head on home. Okay, that is a really long time, I'm saying. Right, you can go ahead and WhatsApp, take your phones out, and, you know, talk to me on the 0728-878-878. And yes, with that said, we're going to be moving on to a little bit of the 80s. Something to take you back in time. And if you don't remember this, well, here it goes. Chaka Khan and Rufus with Ain't Nobody. And you're listening to Light 878-876 Alan White.

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Light 878-876 Alan White, a song that actually got Ronan Keating on the Billboard charts all around the world. Well, yes, that was Love in HD, taking you back to the early 2000s, right here on the Light Lounge. And yeah, Davina is here. That's me. I'm going to be with you up until 5 p.m. or probably even more than that. I'm going to be playing you all of the music that you need to get yourself through the Wednesday, okay? So if you're nodding your head along, singing along to all the music we're giving you on Light FM, well, I would love to hear from you. Go ahead and WhatsApp and talk to me on 0728-878-878. And somebody who did say hi to me, Guyani. Hello out to you, Guyani. She says, good afternoon. Enjoying the lovely music as always. Well, you're tuning in from Panipati, I see. I hope you have yourself a lovely, lovely Wednesday. We also do have a message coming in from, let me see, Kasun. Hello out to you, buddy. How are you doing? We also do have Hasika locked in with the show. Hi, Hasika. She says, hi, it's lovely to hear you. Well, I am glad you were able to tune in on the show. And you guys too can do the same. 0728-878-878 is the number you can WhatsApp me on. But also, gotta give you some local news. So, seemingly, you know, there are some price changes that's going to be happening, you know, following along the annual revision that's, you know, supposed to be held in July. So one such, you know, incident is that the bus fare could increase, the minimum bus fare could increase to 40 rupees following the upcoming revision. So guys, traveling in public transport is also not going to be that, I won't say cheap, but it's never been that way. But it's also going to cost you a little extra on your pocket. So maybe you should, you know, do some of your savings already and not wait until the price fluctuations come in. Yes, so leaving you with that info, you know, you can calculate it. And we'll come back and talk to you more about it. On the other side, we got LFO with Girl on TV. Interesting fact that I was told that this guy is in love with a girl on TV.

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0: Light 878-876 Alan White. Well, don't we all look for an everlasting love? You know, something that would just stay there even after our busy days, you know, even after our, you know, hectic days. But yeah, sometimes you need to put in some work, okay? When you go home, you need to take probably a bar of chocolate with you, if not even flowers, you know. And for the girls, when their man comes home, keep a meal prepared, okay? That's how everlasting love's gonna seem like, okay? I'm giving my two cents here, okay? Just take it or not. That's up to you. But this is Davina on the Light Lounge. Of course, we're wrapping things up for the first hour of the show, stepping on into the second hour. But before I go, gotta give shout outs to Aniruddha tuning in. Hello out to you, buddy. We also do have a message coming in from Shanti, who says, you did play The Flame before. Yes, we did. I hope you enjoyed the music. And we also do got a message coming in from Lakshika. Hello out to you, Lakshika. She says, new voice on Light FM. Yes. Well, thank you so much for being a part of the show. And yes, guys, you too can do the same. Go ahead and WhatsApp on 0728-878-878. And I said that previously. When I come back, we will talk about more, you know, price revisions coming up. Well, yes. So apparently, there's a revision on the prices of imported milk powder, because 400 grams of milk powder packet will increase by 50 rupees and 1 kilo of milk powder will go up to 125 rupees. And this is effective from today. So if you were looking at having a nice Vesak, you know, maybe rethink that again, because prices are fluctuating like I've not seen before. So make sure you're watching your wallet and your credit cards and your, you know, money, okay? I'm just going to leave you with that and stepping on into the brand new hour of the show. Your time, 301. Good afternoon.
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Line 878-876 Alan White. A pop hit, but with a little bit of a 70s disco kind of music. Yes, our song was by Take That with Everything Changes. And you're listening to The Light Lounge, of course. This is Davina on a brand new hour of the show, giving you all the feel-good kind of music for the hump day. You know, it is the 20th of May, and it's a beautiful Wednesday. I know it's sunny outside right now, but also kind of looking like it's gonna be gloomy towards the evening, so make sure you're carrying an umbrella with you. And also, if you needed a reminder for your lunch, well, here it is, your daily reminder from me. Make sure you're having your lunch, you know, taking a walk around office, or probably, you know, sipping your water. I know when you're stuck at your work desk, you know, you forget to do your essentials, okay? But that is necessary too, just like, you know, the money you make at work is, okay? Just take care of yourself. In the meantime, if you want to have a chat with me, let me know that you're enjoying the music, which I know you are. Well, go ahead and take your phones out on WhatsApp. 0728-878-878 is the place to be. We did get a couple of messages come in from Rizni. Hello out to you as well. Bernie, who says hi. And Lorraine Pierce, who says good afternoon, dear. Well, good afternoon to you as well, Lorraine. We also do get a message from Ronald and Elvis, who says it's a lovely Wednesday listening to Light FM. Well, I'm glad that you're enjoying the music. But with that said, on the other side, we do have Amy Grant taking you back to the 90s with this one. Good For Me is what it's called. And you're listening to Light 878-876 Alan White.

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978-876, Alan White, John Paul Young, and Mike and Sugar bringing you Lovers in the Air. Well, a song to take you back in time. I know you were dancing to it and, you know, vibing to it. Love is quite literally in the air, okay? Because this is, of course, the Light Lounge and you're listening to Davina, yours truly, and I'm spreading all the love and all the kindness and all the joy and all the music that you need for your beautiful Wednesday afternoon. So if you are enjoying, which I know you are, well, go ahead and WhatsApp and let me know on 0728-878-878. Well, we did get a couple of messages coming in from Michael. Well, hello out to you, buddy. We also did have Yashani, who says, hi Davina, it's so nice to hear you on the radio. Well, I'm glad that you're listening in. We also did get a message coming in from Andrew. Well, that's my brother's name, so I'm assuming it's him. Hello out to you as well, buddy. Thank you so much for being a part of the show. And yes, you too can always do the same. Go ahead and WhatsApp on 0728-878-878. And another, you know, important message that I thought I should share with you guys is as price of a kilogram of Nadu rice in the market has dropped up to 100 rupees. So yes, there is not just, you know, price fluctuations that, you know, increase in the price, but there is also a decreasing in price, okay? So it just because, you know, bus fare is increasing, they are not decreasing the, you know, price of Nadu rice. Okay, but, you know, we're just being lucky on this. So, yes, 100 rupees is the drop in the market for a kilogram of Nadu rice. So, I think that's what we're going to be having for dinner hereafter. But with that said, stepping on to more music on the other side, something to take you back to the 70s, a Delegation, bringing you Where Is the Love We Used to Know. 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
8: 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It's particularly effective at reducing belly fat, the harmful type of fat that builds up around your organs. Reduced belly fat may lead to major improvements in your metabolic health. According to physicians, we should strive for at least 150 minutes of moderate intensity activity each week. 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

Light 878, 876, Alan White. Something to take you back in time with a lot of love. Well, Timmy Thomas with a dying inside to hold you. Not literally dying inside, but like, you know, feeling a little lonely to be with you until we're with you. That's what he meant. And I know you thought of that specific somebody when that song came up. You know, you thought back to the time when you were probably missing someone specific, or probably the first time you heard this song and you were like, wait a minute, I so related to this song. Well, if you want to talk to me, you know the number. 0728-878-878 is the number. You can WhatsApp to me and talk to me about anything and everything that's bothering you. But also at the same time, if you want to, you know, pour your heart out, that you can't do that with that specific someone, you can do that with me. Go ahead and WhatsApp. But in the meantime, I gotta remind you that this is a Light Lounge. You're hanging with Davina. I'm gonna be here with you up until you have to clock out of work and head on home. Okay, that is how long we're gonna be spending time with each other. So enough and more time and great music that's gonna be coming your way as well. And we did get a couple of messages coming in from Sri Lal, who says hello from Kurunagala. Well, hello out to you as well, buddy. We also did get a message from Shana's Nalim, who says hi, have a great time with your having a great time with your beautiful company, always enjoying the music. Thank you so much. Well, I'm glad that you're enjoying the music. We also did get a message from Utpala, who says howdy. Well, hello out to you as well. Judy Costa saying good afternoon. Well, good afternoon to you as well. Thank you so much for being a part of the show. You too can be one of those, you know, listeners. You can WhatsApp and talk to me and let me know as to how the day is going. 0728-878-878 is the place to be if you want to have a little chat with me, okay? But on the other side, we do have Mike in the middle.

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0: 978-876 Alan White, Heart of Stone by Taylor Dane, right here on the Light Lounge. And yes, I was thinking to myself, what if I could go back and tell Taylor Dane, you know, that men don't have hearts of stone, okay? They have a soft heart. They just act like a stone, you know, just to look cool and, you know, be the bigger person. But they just do a really bad job at it, okay? Somebody who can see right through them, yeah, they like stay far, far away from those people. But then we wouldn't have gotten a great song like that, would we? If we, you know, told Taylor Dane that Heart of Stone, no, they're really softies. But yes, guys, welcome back to the show. The Light Lounge with Davina, of course, giving my two cents of, you know, whatever it is that I'm listening to and interpreting. I'm trying to explain to you guys, okay? That's what I'm going to try to do. And if you have anything that you would love to talk to me about, well, I'm all ears. Go ahead and WhatsApp on 0728-878-878 is the number to be. We also do have some local news that I would like to share with you. National Dengue Control Unit says that there is 29,589 dengue patients that have been reported across Sri Lanka so far this year. Well, that's a lot of cases. Even though we love the, you know, cold weather with the rain, there also comes the, you know, side effects of it, which is, you know, having a cough and a cold. And then there's dengue. You know, you don't want to be outside in the rain when you know your surrounding has, you know, so many mosquitoes that you can actually get easily affected by. So if you are, you know, outside right now, yeah, like I always say, use mosquito repellent, carry an umbrella, wear long clothing, and, you know, try as much as possible to stay indoors when, you know, you have to get your work done. I know some people have a work outside, but try to, you know, do your best to stay indoors. Please keep kids indoors, okay? But with that said, we're going to be stepping on into a brand new hour of the show. Your time is 4 on the dot. Good evening.
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Line 878-876, Alan White. That was Johnny Hates Jazz with Shattered Dreams. Yes, the English musical group did actually, you know, do a good number of songs on their debut album. And Shattered Dreams was actually one of their biggest hits. Okay, so I was like listening to the song, okay, it's talking about, you know, how they're having bitter feelings about, you know, being left behind by divorce. But then I also thought, okay, maybe it could also be a breakup, right? And I thought maybe I should ask you how you're feeling. You know, sometimes, you know, it might have triggered some, you know, feelings that you wanted to hide away, because music does that to you, okay? So if you want to talk to me, well, you know the numbers. Go ahead and dial up 0728-878-878. You can WhatsApp me on that number and have a little chit-chat as to how, you know, the Wednesday evening is feeling like, because it's starting to get a little gloomy. I can see that. And so please make sure you're being safe and sound when you're trying to get home, okay? And not trying to, you know, get all wet in the rain and then get sick. You don't want to go down that road again, buddy. Trust me. It is 4:10 in the evening. How are we doing? Are we doing good? Are we doing great? Are we feeling spectacular? Because if you're not, the muse is going to be doing that for you. Okay, so stick around. Do not touch that dial. We're going to be moving on to more music. On the other side, we got Nelly Furtado taking you back in time with I'm Like a Bird. And you're listening to Light 878-876 Alan White.

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0818 876 Alan White. Alison Moyer bringing you Ordinary Girl. Well, a song that was titled and called, you know, the platonic love between women. And I think that is so true because, you know, reflecting back on that song, you would dedicate that out to your girlfriend, right? I mean, by girlfriend, I mean between the girls. Yeah, that's what I meant. But yes, this is the Light Lunch, of course. Domino with you up until where you have to say bye-bye and clock out of work. Okay, enough and more time we got together. You can hop on board the show. Talk to me on WhatsApp on 0728-878-878. In the meantime, we did get a couple of messages coming in from Drea. Hello out to you, Drea. I mean, if I had to say spell your name, that's not how I would spell it, but yes, thank you so much for clarifying it. We also do have a message coming in from Valentine. Well, hello out to you as well, buddy. We also do got a message coming in from Tony, who says, hi, this is Tony, much love. Well, thank you so much for being a part of the show. Message also coming in from Salome. Hello out to you, Salome. How are you doing? Good evening, Davina, she says. Well, good evening to you as well. To one who says, hi, the music's amazing. Well, glad you're on board the show as well, buddy. Thank you so much for being a part of the show. And you too can hum on board, have a little chit chat with me. I see that the sky is getting a little gloomier than it was supposed to be when we were trying to head on home. But I hope you carried an umbrella with you as well. If you didn't, please stay at office a little longer and don't get stuck in the rain, okay? But with that said, on the other side, something to take you back to the 90s. Michael Learns to Rock, bringing you Out of the Blue.

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Spanish Fly, bring you Crimson and Clove, and you're listening to Light 878-876. Alan White, this is the Light Lounge. Of course, we're kind of coming to an end for the show, but not yet there. Don't worry, the music is going to be amazing up until you have to say bye-bye to work, head on home, or probably wake up in the morning tomorrow too. You know, Light FM is always going to be there for you. And if you want to take us with you wherever you want to go, well, go ahead and download the app from the Google Play Store or the Apple App Store, or you can even browse it on the internet as well at light878.com. Okay, that's how you're going to keep us in the back of

your pocket. But also, you know, since we're only a couple of days away from Dansal, and I know Dansal for Waisak, I know a lot of people want to, you know, give away with a good heart to so many people out there. But, you know, there is a strict policy this time for, you know, the Waisak Dansals. So all Waisak Dansals must be registered with a local health office, is what the Director General of Health Services say. So this year it's not gonna be, you know, Dansals in the corner of the street, you know, you can just pop up and give away ice cream or juice. You need to go to, you know, the medical officer of the health in division in your relevant area, get yourself registered, and that's how you're gonna be able to, you know, set up a Dansal and give away anything for Waisak this time. You know, I think that's a good measure that we've taken, because our health, you know, is not just a small concern, but it's a big concern with, you know, the weather being, you know, not in a very stable condition and all of that. I think this is a good initiative that we've been taking. You know, we're going towards a brighter future for Sri Lanka, I should say. But with that said, though, we're actually stepping on into a little bit of Spice Girls on the other side, taking it back to the 90s. This one's We Were Forever. Listening to Light 878, 876, Alan Wine.

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A Little Respect by Rish, bringing the show to the end of the road. You're listening to Light 878, 876, Alan White. And yes, I have to say bye-bye and hand things over to Sanara coming up on the Light Drive. Don't worry, the music's going to be amazing up until you have to get home safe. So if you want to get in touch with her, let her know that you're listening in and, you know, just feeling the good kind of vibes. Well, go ahead and WhatsApp to 0728 878 878. And to every single one of you that stayed on board the show and also texted me in, well, thank you so much for, you know, being there for me to keep me company, okay? But also, with that said, I'll catch you again tomorrow. Until then, leaving you with the sounds of All I Want to Do Is Make Love to You. Well, this is Amina saying adios, amigos. I'll catch you again tomorrow. Shalaka, peace.

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Patty Sider, take you down the good old memory lane. A song about a fleeting infatuation. We've all been there. We all know how the emotions can be all very, you know, very, very tightening. We've got a lineup of music to, you know, really speak to you, to really get you to sing your heart out in case if you've got any kind of emotion that's just over there, just wanting to, you know, get through, be released. We got everything that you're looking for right here. It is today's best variety, playing you a dose of easy listening bliss on Light 87.8 and 87.6 Island Vibe, or on light87.8.com. And hop on board, let me know how you are feeling. It is the Humdiz edition of the Light Drive, here to pump you up, because midweek is, you know, requests for that, and it is necessary that you get through it in one piece. And we are here to get this party started as well. So hop on board, let me know how you are feeling, what you are up to, wherever you're tuned in from. If you're on your commute back home, or you're just getting your, you know, tea and coffee ready, well, it is perfect. I mean, this is the moment that you, you know, really take some time off for yourself. We got all the music for that. If you want to give a shout out to someone special, we'll make sure we accommodate to that. 072-8878-878 on WhatsApp, or even on Facebook and on Instagram. You'll see my show post. You can comment how you're feeling, and also be a part of the Light family if you're not already a part of it. It's a crime. You should not be doing that to yourself. Be a part of the family. Don't feel excluded. And we're coming to you live from the P1 Lord of the Columbus City Center in our state-of-the-art studios. You're my number one, S Club 7.

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What a melody, what a song that hits that right spot. You know, it's a song about a very powerful message that sometimes, you know, happiness and joy is a choice that needs to be made, especially when, you know, we're living a life that is highly melancholic. It is absolutely insane, right? I mean, every single day we go through so much, we consume lots of things, lots of news, and it's just not easy to always, you know, choose happiness. But, you know, sometimes tragedy well handled is what we need to do. But that being said, just like anything else in your life, you gotta work hard to make decisions to, you know, be happy. But we've got everything that you're looking for to be happy as well. And also, mind you, being happy does not mean it's always a smile that you get to post and you see on somebody's, you know, page. It's not always that way. Happiness comes in various forms, and you can make someone happy, you can let them know how loud and proud you are of them. So hop on board 072-888-878 and let me know how you are feeling today. If it's not happy, we've got to do something about it. But I got a lineup of music to put you in the right mood. Jade coming your way, we got Foreigner and Early. Wishing you a happy midweek as well. We are responsible to how you're feeling right now, and we got a lineup to help you stay at ease on your commute back home, one that's going to be unforgettable. Don't walk away.

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I love Light on LightAtona8.com here to make sure that your spirits are sky high. That's our topmost priority. We have Sherilyn, who is turning 80 today. She is the goddess of pop, you know. She's sold over 100 million records and honestly doesn't look a day older than 35. And she's honestly just incredible, you know. Truly, truly has given us some incredible tunes to, you know, groove along to. So in case if you are celebrating your cake day, well, you are amongst the stars. So hop on board, let me know how you are feeling today, and we are here to celebrate. Even when there isn't a celebration, also happens to be World Flower Day. I would like to go back to the very first time to think it's so adorable when someone saw a flower for the first time and thought it was so beautiful that it needs to be given to someone who, you know, is equally beautiful, you know, with their soul. And it's just such an adorable thing. But in case if you want to make a toast to the beauty of flowers, or, you know, how it can make people feel significant, well, it is the perfect day to do that. But let me know how you are feeling today. Let's see what we've missed out on as well to keep ourselves updated. Follow us on all of our social platforms on Facebook, Instagram. Be a part of the Light family if you're not already. It is essential that you do, because we have exciting things happening all the time and you should be on the loop, okay? Got the coast coming your way, the wallflowers in your time right now. It is 5:40.

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And we got everything that you're looking for. And hop on board, let me know how you are feeling today, how the midweek is treating you. We know it can be crazy, especially now with the weather extremely unpredictable as well. But if you're enjoying the cooler days, well, make sure you do, because the heat is not the best thing in the world. But hop on board, let me know how you are feeling today. Got some lovely people. A big hello to Christine Kajagaha. Been a while. Hope you're doing well. Hope you're having yourself a lovely, lovely week so far. And let's not forget, much love also to Nishant and his wonderful family all the way from East Coast. We also got Anu tuned in, and much love to Janet, who's checking up on me as well. Hope you're doing well. I'm wishing you a lovely rest of the week. You can do the same. 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

Keeping it light and bright all day, every day, playing you today's best variety, the place you look forward to. It's a happy place, and we're here to keep your spirits where it belongs, on top of the world. And, you know, hop on board, let me know how you are feeling. You can give a shout out to someone special, let them know how much, you know, they mean to you. Now, single-use plastic bottles will be banned in the future in lots of state institutions from the 31st of May. So this is going to be interesting, because I think it is an initiative that they've taken for plastic water bottles for the very first time, and hopefully this will be issued to the rest of the nation as well. I really hope, because in the end of the day, we really don't need single-use plastic water bottles, right? We know that we're never going to use it again, and what's the point, right? We can just always have one water bottle that we can carry with us, because we know we're going to drink water. That much we know, and we can, you know, do something about that. But, you know, honestly, it's just a great initiative altogether to really eradicate single-use plastic as a whole. But here to keep you posted with the latest, let me know how you are feeling today. We are here to keep you on the loop and also keep your spirits where it belongs. So make sure you get the light tuning tap on your phone, so it makes things so much more easier when it comes to, you know, when it comes to getting by the work week in one piece. We know how crazy and chaotic it can get. So one of my personal favorite songs coming right up, a song you gotta crank up the volume to and really feel all those emotions too. Missing.

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It is the Light Drive, making your commute count, making it unforgettable. And if you're taken to a happy place, well, that is our purest intention here, is to make sure that you are in that happy place. And let me know how you are feeling today. It's a chaotic midweek from what I'm hearing from Shafraz. Hey, thank you so much for being on board and tuned in from Sigiriya, is it? Or did you visit there? Thank you so much, by the way, for sending in a message, and great to know you're tuned in. And also much love going out to Nilia, tuned in. And let's not forget that we do have the family all having us in the background enjoying the tunes. Got a message from Yanusha as well, asking for an MJ. Well, you're getting in. You will. Stay tuned in. Of course, we're celebrating the King of Pop, especially now when all the new kids find him cooler. I mean, listen, we've been there, okay? I mean, yeah, we understand. You know, it's everyone's natural process to get obsessed with the King of Pop, but we've all been there from its inception. But thank you so much for the love. You can do the same. Keep those messages are rolling in. Connect with me. 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And of course, be a part of the Light family. You can also find my show posts on Facebook, Instagram. Comment all of your shout outs. Who are you thinking of right now? And we'll let them know loud and proud. Tony Braxton, take it away.

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1: 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Refined carbs have been highly processed to remove their fiber. They're relatively low in nutrients and may harm your health when eaten in excess. Most ultra-processed foods are made from refined carbs, like processed corn, white flour, and added sugars. Studies show that a diet high in refined carbs may be linked to overeating, weight gain, and chronic diseases like type 2 diabetes and heart disease. 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

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Playing you a dose of easy listening bliss. It'll help you unwind and de-stress and help you forget about all of your worries that you've been carrying around all day. It is too heavy, okay? We can feel it too through the airwaves. So make sure that you really reserve this time to forget about all that. And also, you know, let me know how you are feeling this evening. I hope the week is treating you kindly, and maybe you're not having the perfect routine. Maybe you have not contributed to your 5-year plan that you've made, you know, even the resolutions, but that's okay. Maybe you have a cleaner inbox today. Maybe you cleared out a few emails that you've been dreading to respond to, you know. You just have to be proud that you made it through the day without sending a risky, you know, text or just quitting something so dramatically, right? Because you really have to think through things, not because you've got those crazy impulses, but you know, that honestly counts a lot, okay? You've made it through, and the pressure is off, and make sure you really believe that. Drive slow, play, you know, maybe write that note down. Maybe you have to be a bit kinder to yourself and write that affirmation that you will make it through and that you can achieve all those dreams you have in mind, okay? So progress is something that still counts, even when it's not the prettiest you know, routine that you have. But let me know how you are feeling today. Connect with me. I am Sanara on the Humdex edition of the Light Drive, and you can connect with me via my social posts on Light878 on our Facebook and Instagram pages, or through WhatsApp 072-8878-878 here to give you that one shining moment of the day, Diana Ross.

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It is a variety for you to enjoy the entire friend circle, entire family. And if you want to give a shout out to us, if you want to let us know what you are up to, definitely do so. Hop on board. I mean, it's midweek. We need all the support to get through it, and we're here to give you all of that. And here's a story that feels like it's straight out of a reality show. Now, a woman repeatedly, right, showed up to this ex's wedding. I mean, initially, she couldn't get through, but somehow she did with a laptop and a projector. And she actually made a full-on PowerPoint presentation, which was titled, Why This Is a Mistake. This is insane. But, you know, she apparently did get arrested for this. So if you have any crazy ideas, please, please think again, because, you know, it's just not worth it. You know, it really goes to show you can be way better than that. And you know, in the end of the day, it's a funny story. You know, it does raise the question, like, what is the pettiest thing someone can really do after a breakup, you know, instead of moving on? And honestly, moving on is not an easy thing. You can just label it as that, but it really isn't an easy thing, you know. But the level of commitment here is interesting. But yeah, heartbreak makes people do wild things. But if you ever find yourself, you know, in one of those situations, always you know, talk to yourself, talk to a friend. You got to know that there's other ways to really deal with this on your own. Sometimes you don't get the closure you deserve, but you will somehow, and that itself is the closure, right? But you will somehow get through it, because that's how every season is. It passes by, and we are here to give you some comfort if you need it. All of it is right here. So hop on board, connect with me, 072-888-878. Are the numbers, got a song, you got to crank up the volume too.

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And we've got all the tunes to take you down on the good old memory lane, and also it is today's best, so you can definitely give a shout to someone special who you're thinking of, who you think is your, you know, queen. Hop on board, you know the numbers, 072-8878-878. Got much love going out to Wrist Tuned In. Hey, how's it going? Thank you so much for the lovely message. Great to know you had a lovely time listening to, of course, Blue. And let's not forget, much love also out to Love Tuned In with the message. Hey, great to have you on board. And yes, you haven't tuned in. It's been a while, actually. Thank you so much. Great to know you're having yourself a lovely time as well. And you can do the same. Keep those messages rolling in. 072-8878-878. Your time right now is 7:10. Got a night shift to cover. Quarter Flash, take it away.

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That was Tears for Fears, really capturing the essence of being completely in love, in this infatuation that we all have felt at one point in our lives, and then also probably felt it was a little bit stupid, you know, because how can you just fall head over heels? I mean, yes, you can love someone deeply and truly and wholeheartedly, but I don't really necessarily believe in the love at first sight. But that's an argument. Again, you might have met that special person and you knew it from the very moment you saw them. I mean, that's also a beautiful thing. But then again, you know, love is not always supposed to be that way. It's hard work, you know, and you gotta make it work for those people that you love. And that's the only way to keep it truly, truly alive. But hop on board, let me know how you are feeling. If you want to say I love you to someone special, you know what you need to do. 072-888-878-878. Got the Colmeyers all having us in the background. Elvis, Liam, Lisa, Wendy, and also much love to Ronald, Shovel, Shannon, all enjoying the tunes as well, with a lovely comment on my show post. And Nazmin Honey, all the way from the Central Hills as well. Whichever part of the Paradise Island you are tuned in from, we have got the lineup for you. And it's super convenient if you do get the Light 878 app on your phone, so you can listen to the music you love and adore to keep your spirits sky high.

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The pioneer of pop and music, the king of pop himself, late great MJ, giving us, well, his very favorite song, Liberian Girl. What an absolute stunning melody, you know, a sensational, phenomenal ballad. And we got more of where that's coming from. And honestly, he is the hot topic these days because of the biopic, the movie. It was truly just phenomenal to see a new generation of kids being exposed to the incredible, you know, Michael. But it almost seems like they knew it even before birth. Like, it almost seems like they just came into the world and knowing who MJ was, because that much of an impact he's made. And you know, even in his movie, we get to see the baby chimpanzee Bubbles, and recently they sold a crazy amount of his artworks for millions of dollars. So yeah, that was very interesting, because you know, Bubbles was a very intelligent chimpanzee as well. So truly incredible to see that part of the movie as well. Let me know how you are feeling today, but it's time for me to say my bye-byes. Got Yanusha tuned in, and the center of the family all tuned in enjoying the tunes as always. We got Aminath Hilmi all the way from Maldives. Much love to you. Thank you so much for being on board. And also we got much love to Judy Jean with a lovely, lovely greetings and message. And until I catch you tomorrow, same time, same frequencies, make sure you keep it light and bright, because music's just too good. It's where your spirits will be on top of the world. Leaving you with a special number, Killing Me Softly.

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